0: AM 1140 WVEL.
1: It's time for Tamaya J.

my grace is sufficient for you, for my power is made perfect in weakness. Therefore, I will boast all the more gladly about my weakness. All right, get into your word. We got some more great music on the way right here on

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1: Yolanda Adams and William Demps are on the way right here on Never Miss a Beat. Never.

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Nobody gets an easy ride. We all have a cross to bear. But there's wisdom in the fire, and every moment is an opportunity. Embrace the journey.

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0: encouraging, and uplifting on stage with Earl Bynum.
1: Man, it's funny when I talk to someone with quartet and I tell them I grew up around quartet, and they like, you don't know, you do choirs. I said, y'all don't even know, man. My dad was in a group. It was a family group called the Gospel Travelers, man. Mm. And the Gospel Travelers was traveling all around. This was in the 70s and the 80s.
2: Wow.
1: And they would travel, and they were with like Willie Blair and the Valeniers.
2: Mm-hmm.
1: And then, of course, Julius Cheeks. I don't even know if you
2: Oh, yes. Oh, Julius. Nicky Hummingbird.
1: Yeah. And then they were with the Pilgrim Jubilees. Mm-hmm. And, you know, people like Swanee Quintet, you know, mm-hmm. that's old school. That, you know, most people don't know about them days, man. But it was some great days. And then my mom was in a group called the Sunbeam Singers, was like the caravan. So on weekend, I had to choose who I'm going with, you know? Mm-hmm. So I get it, man. I get it. So let me ask you this. So every quartet group has its own signature sound. So what makes Connection different from other groups on the gospel music scene?
2: Well, we just like to be, you know, uniquely us. So, you know, I'm sure that there's going to be some sound from others, because, you know, it's somewhat similar, because you got to keep that traditional quartet sound. But we believe

He cannot fail. Say it again. Tell him there is no failure. Say it like you believe it. There is no failure in God.

That was Josh Copeland with Nobody But Jesus. Josh has become known for his passionate worship style. And up next is Erica Campbell with Trust and Obey.

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I wonder if the church can sing a little bit tonight. 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Let me hear you. 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Na na na na na. Na na na na na. Yeah, that's pretty good.

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That's what we're living for. 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With him forevermore. 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

0: 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It's Tina Campbell, and I'm hanging out on the Mike Chandler and Friends show. 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